0: Officer Krupke?
1: Yeah, you. Give me one good reason for not dragging you down the station house, you punk.
2: Dear kindly Sergeant Krupke, you gotta understand, it's just a bringing up key that gets us out of hand. Our mother's all our junkies, our father's all our drunkies.

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1: 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So take him to a head shrinker. My father is a bastard. 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

0: 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Juvenile delinquency is purely a social disease.
1: Hey, I got a social disease.
0: So, take him to a social worker.
2: Kind of social worker, they say going to buck might be a soda joiker, which

Radio Cristal, la radio au cœur des Vosges. I know how you feel, fighting for another breath, searching for the strength.

winds whistling in the night. My dog is growling in the dark. Something's pulling me outside to ride around in circles. I know you

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It kind of wakes me up a little. I don't turn on the radio, 'cause they play shit like, you know.